I am loving that song right now. Isn't that a good one? 88.3, The Wind. Hey, we got your weekend covered. 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And you can do that simply by downloading our Wind phone app. You know, you get into those dead zones when you're traveling. It's like, oh, I wish I had good Christian music. Well, here you go. We got you covered.

0: 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Hey, thank you so much for listening. I love sharing this time together with you. And just want to encourage you with the music and the conversation tonight and remind you who you are and whose you are. One of my favorite verses is Zephaniah 3:17, and it says, "The Lord your God is in your midst. He is mighty to save you. He exults over you with joy. He quiets you in his love. He rejoices over you with singing." I love that. God is rejoicing over you with singing. Just as you're singing to him today, listen for the God songs.
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This is amazing. Listen to this. Roughly 60,000 Christians recently gathered for a four-day event to mark Pentecost in one of the world's most secular countries. The vast majority of citizens of the Netherlands, 60% of the country, have no religious affiliation at all. But in recent years, Gen Z has been leading a growing return toward Christian faith, according to The World by PRX. The latest signs of that is seen as tens of thousands of Christians have gathered each year to fervently seek God at a Pentecost conference in Holland, a large amusement park in that area, about an hour from Amsterdam. And I'm looking at the pictures. It's people as far as you can see. What a powerful and historic moment. Truly, the Holy Spirit is moving in a glorious way all across Europe and here in the Netherlands. I love that. It says, we can feel the wind of revival blowing stronger than ever. That just makes my heart so happy. It's beautiful. Come, Jesus. Have your way. I love it.

0: perfectly.
1: Well, I love going to local coffee shops. Anytime I'm in a city, I always look up local coffee shops and I check out the menu, anything specialty or unique to that coffee shop. I ask a lot about their roasters, and I love going to coffee shops that actually have roasters in-house. That's awesome. I ask about single estate or single origin, if they know the farmers, if they have any relationship. And I'm just starting to learn a lot. So I know it's funny because I'll look over the counter, I'll watch them foam the milk and watching, you know, how they prepare that portafilter and the shot. I'm watching them with the latte art that takes it to the next level, you know. I had this great conversation today at this coffee shop. First of all, they make their own syrups, which I think is awesome. And they don't fill the cup with a bunch of syrup like certain chain coffee shops that burn their beans. So I have to put a bunch of syrup in it because it's burnt coffee. But no, this was really good coffee. And I'm asking all of these questions. And then I saw this quote today and it cracked me up. This person said, "I don't want a coffee that has notes, hints of cherry or cocoa. I want a coffee that walks into my brain, flips a table over and says, get up, we have responsibilities." And then this friend commented, "I want a coffee Klingons would drink before going into battle." I think that's so funny. Anyway, yeah, I'm turning into a bit of a coffee snob. It's pretty crazy. I don't know. I just enjoy it. Someday I'm going to learn how to make that latte art. I think I'm going to go to a class or something, you know, latte art.
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5: 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When you think of this radio station, how would you describe the wind? Hi, this is Kyle from The Morning Show. I feel like I'm cheating with the answer just a little bit because I've been witness to a lot that God has done with this ministry to draw people closer to Him. That's probably where my description starts. 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We are a ministry focused solely on drawing people closer to Jesus. We view the work that we do as missionary work to the Ozarks in four states. And you know what? The testimonies are clear. God is saving and changing lives through the ministry of the wind. So now, how would you describe the wind? Text me and let me know at 800-394-9535.

I'm Michelle. Well, you know, Florida folks get weird visitations from alligators in the most random places. Little creepy. But this happened actually in North Carolina. Customers at a fast food restaurant in North Carolina spotted something unusual on the sidewalk next to the drive-thru. It was an alligator. Bart Gore said he was just waiting in line in the drive-thru at Bojangles, and he noticed an unusual customer. Gore said he was driving up to the speaker to place his order, surprised when he noticed a gator crossing the parking lot, making its way toward the building. He captured it on video, the alligator walking on the sidewalk next to the restaurant. His wife posted the footage on Facebook. It was unclear what eventually happened to the gator, though he says it was still sprawled out at the front of Bojangles when he left the restaurant. So, must have smelled that Bojangles and said, I feel like a little chicken today.

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0: 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And you can hand one of these forms to the person behind the counter and they can bless them with that. 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
2: 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And that's why they're a trusted partner. 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

Oh, think about all that he's brought you through, you know? Aren't you grateful for that? I was just going through some old journals. You know, I always tell people, when you step into ministry, journal well, because God will do things and you think you'll never forget, and sometimes you do, or you forget who was with you. So journal well. I'm not the greatest journaler, but I do have quite a few here. So I'm going to just read some of the pink sticky notes that I put in my journals and encourage us together this morning to get our eyes on Jesus. Let him mold you and shape you today. He's a good father.

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He's in you. 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

88.3, The Win. You know, so often people go, I don't know what I'm supposed to be doing. Well, if you read the Gospels, God tells you what to do. Go into all the world, preach the gospel to every creature, Jesus said in Mark 16. We get to be his representatives. We're called to be ambassadors of the star breather, of the author of heaven and earth. I love that.

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88.3 The Wind. I want to share this with you from Bob Gass. It's called A Season in Dry Dock. Examine yourselves, whether you be in the faith, 2 Corinthians 13 says. At the Belfast shipyard, where the famous Titanic was built, ocean liners often come to be serviced in dry dock. Ships that could do 40 knots, carry tons of cargo, and make great profit would suddenly start losing power and money. When this happens, the trouble was usually under the waterline, where the eye couldn't see. The problem? Barnacles. Big outcroppings of coral and sludge clinging to the sides and robbing the ship of her power. So it has to be put in dry dock until the hindering barnacles were stripped off. Have you ever noticed in your own life a loss of power? Maybe that's happening right now. The solution could be a season in dry dock. All of us need it. David said, "Search me, O God. Know my heart." Psalm 139. Paul says, "Examine yourselves" in 2 Corinthians 13. It could be a critical spirit, an attitude of self-pity, blaming others, or a life that's become self-centered. One thing is for certain, you will never know till you get into God's presence and let Him reveal what's under the waterline of your life. A little time now will save you a lot of time later. What He reveals and removes, you can be free of. Let Him do that. So, Father, I thank You. Thank You for Your love. Thank You for Your kindness. Search us. Know us, God. How we love You today. We honor You. Father, we cast our cares on You. We choose to lay down the burdens, the worries, the concerns. Thank You that You're faithful, faithful, faithful, God. Thank You for a cancer-free body. Let hope arise. Lord, thank You for freedom from fear with Your perfect love. Thank You, Lord, for deliverance from addiction. Thank You for restoring a family, a marriage, God. Thank You for drawing wayward sons and daughters home. How we need You today. We love You today. You are so good. You are so beautiful, Jesus. Amen.

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1: Therefore, my beloved brothers, be steadfast, immovable, always abounding in the work of the Lord, knowing that in the Lord your labor is not in vain. Let's keep each other encouraged. 1 Corinthians 15:58 with that one.
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0: We need a new Wynn t-shirt. We have the shirts, we have the ink, but what we don't have is your idea. It's by the people, for the people. 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

0: 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Hi, this is Kyle from The Morning Show. I feel like I'm cheating with the answer just a little bit because I've been witness to a lot that God has done with this ministry to draw people closer to Him. That's probably where my description starts. 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The testimonies are clear. God is saving and changing lives through the ministry of the wind. 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

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Hi, this is Kyle from The Morning Show. I feel like I'm cheating with the answer just a little bit because I've been witness to a lot that God has done with this ministry to draw people closer to Him. 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The testimonies are clear. 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

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When I was young, I prayed for my neighbors who didn't know Jesus. 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

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I heard

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1: 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The Wind.

0: across the Ozarks and four states. About 100 for the high in Springfield today, 103 in Joplin, and we're getting sunshine. The big deal will be the humidity, as high as 110 on that heat index, so really take it easy if you have to be doing outdoor work today. Overnight will be clear, upper 70s, we're in the low 100s, and very humid again on Friday. It'll be a sunny day, then about 100 and sunny Saturday and Sunday. I'm meteorologist Steve Hamilton.
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0: day, mate.
1: Good morning, friends.
0: I just wanted to have an Australian greeting this morning. How are you?
1: Oh, doing good. Doing good. Doing good. Your impersonation of Australian accent, not too bad. Not too bad.
0: I thought it was pretty good.
1: We have a coworker who one time was trying to impersonate an Irishman, and he started speaking Spanish. That didn't go over too well, but it did make us laugh.
0: That's actually really funny.
1: That was completely unintentional on his part. And
0: my children tell me traveling. Oh, Dave, yeah. I'm not surprised. My children always tell me that anytime we're traveling, I always say hello, like H-A, like in Africa, hello. The way that they say it in English is hello, like H-A-L-O. And they're always like, Mom, it doesn't matter who you're talking to. Like, you say hello anytime we are traveling. Why do you do that? We're in Arizona. This is still America.
1: I know a guy from Switzerland who says it the same way. Hello.
0: Hello. Yeah. So, I don't know. It's

0: go to the Lord in prayer here in just a moment. I invite you in. Coming up musically, Elevation Worship, Brandon Lake, and much, much more. We specialize in hope and encouragement. So come on in, sit around the table, grab a cup of coffee. Maybe you're going to eat your morning breakfast and get your day started with us. Glad to have you with us. If you need prayer this morning, the prayer team is waiting to hear from you at 877-800-7729. Now, that is a number you can call or text.
1: All right. Heavenly Father, thank you so much for this day. Thank you, Lord, that you are on the throne. God, that nothing escapes your notice, that vengeance is yours, that you will repay. We don't have to. We don't need to. Lord, I'm reminded of Joseph and his brothers. He didn't feel the need to get back at them, Lord, because he knew that you would handle it. And I just pray that today we would rest in knowing that you are the God who handles all things well, all things. We love you. We praise you. We thank you, Lord. I pray for just the Spirit of the living God to fall afresh on every single one of us today. Lord, fill us up with the fullness of you. And may we pray with the Ephesians, Lord, that we would be filled up to the full knowledge of God. We love you. We thank you. And we just give you this station. Lord, I pray that it would just have the intent that you desire, Lord, that hope and encouragement and the word of God would go out in power. And we trust, Lord, that it will not return void. In Jesus' name, amen.

0: The days are getting longer.
1: And life seems to be going so much faster. Slow down and live in the right now.
0: God is here with a song to spark new life in you.
1: The Wind.

0: author.
1: Man, I was getting around this morning, getting ready to come in and greet you today. That song was like on repeat in my head.
2: Oh,
1: I love it.
2: That's a good one.
1: Brandon Lake with Nick Jonas here on The Wind. Kyle and Sarah on The Morning Show.
2: I was thinking about you on my way in, trying to not make you jealous.
1: Of?
2: I saw a shooting star.
1: Did you really?
2: I did.
1: Wow.
2: Did you?
1: No.
2: Were you looking?
1: No.
2: Did you forget?
1: Yes.
2: Kyle, I told you yesterday, don't forget.
1: Well, what time were you coming in?
2: Well, I saw it on a run. I went running super early.
1: So you weren't coming in, you were running.
2: And I was running. Well, I mean, I was running in this direction. Does that matter?
1: No.
2: Does that count? No?
1: Okay. Was your vehicle here?
2: No.
1: No, you weren't coming here.
2: Okay, well. It was really cool because
1: Were you out like in a dark area, like
2: yes,
1: no light?
2: Yeah.
1: See, that's why you
2: said it was so great. I was like, oh, I told Kyle to look. I hope he's looking. And then find out you weren't.
1: I wasn't looking.
2: Find out you weren't.
1: I'm disappointed in myself.
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11: 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The Wind.

0: Josh Baldwin on the wind. We're getting ready to go in the news. You'll get an update on the weather, and I'm just going to give you a little precursor. It's hot. It's going to be hot.
1: Mm-hmm. Did you see that heat index values are expected to reach today between 100 and 110?
0: Yep.
1: Woo!
0: I'm just checking here.
1: I mean, it's been hot, obviously, this whole week, like very hot. But today, it's looking from what I can tell from this local meteorologist that today's going to be the actual worst.
0: Yeah, he didn't know what he's talking about.
1: Wait, are you sure?
0: Yeah.
1: Okay, well, then I'm not going to give you his name.
0: I think I know his name, and I like to give him a hard time. 107 in Springfield for that heat feels like. In Joplin, it'll be 108. But Joplin's daytime temp will hit 102 today, 103 tomorrow, 103 Saturday, 104 Sunday.
1: Woo!
0: Joplin's going to be a little bit harder getting that Oklahoma heat coming.
1: Yeah. I'm looking for Missouri. It looks like Sunday, a high of 100.
0: Yeah. Let's see. Springfield today.
1: Oh, wait. And Friday, Kyle.
0: Yeah. Today, 99. Tomorrow, 100. Saturday, 99. Sunday, 100 for Springfield. So, it is kind of funny when you look forward to a Monday and a cool high of 94. Hey, just a reminder, if you're going to be doing outdoor work of any kind, make sure that you take frequent breaks, stay hydrated with water, electrolytes, all the stuff. Go with someplace cool and because that heat compounds inside your body.
1: Mm-hmm.
0: And with that, if you're outdoors every day this week, it's going to make you sick.
1: My watch has let me know that I am now 100% acclimated to the heat.
0: Good, good. But why did you bring a sweater in today?
1: You know, it's really weird that you would ask. Okay, so when I went to bed last night, I don't know why, but I was cold. And so I had not looked at the forecast.
0: Are cold flashes a thing?
1: Cold flashes? No, but people my age act like their life is over, like these hot flashes. I'm like, I don't actually have any clue what you're talking about. So I just, ignorance is bliss over here, okay?
0: All right.
1: And I brought in a sweater because I've been getting cold. I know. Yeah. Somebody explain.
0: Well, you don't have hardly any insulation on.
1: That's not true. I got plenty of insulation.
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1: In the news on this Thursday, Springfield City Council is keeping the door open to a possible professional soccer stadium, but more study is needed before it can move ahead. Council voted Monday to end its current cost-sharing agreement with United Soccer League and extend an exclusivity agreement through December of 27. The proposed 9-acre site near National and Trafficway was once a limestone quarry and landfill, which will require additional environmental and engineering work. The city could spend up to $75,000 on that additional pre-development work, while the soccer league continues to consider Springfield a high priority market. The proposed stadium would have at least 5,000 seats with room to expand to 10,000 and could host both men's and women's professional soccer. Bolivar City leaders are taking steps to end the city's use of flock safety cameras following concerns by residents. The Board of Aldermen plans to send the company a cease and desist letter and ask that the cameras be covered while the city works to terminate the contract. Flock has 48 hours to respond, and aldermen could hold a special meeting Friday if the company does not agree to cover the equipment. The cameras were approved last year but weren't installed until June, and the city is still determining when the contract officially began. Officials are also reviewing whether ending the agreement could require the city to repay nearly $50,000 in grant funding. There's a look at news. I'm Sarah Forhetz.
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4: Across the Ozarks and four states, the heat and humidity will be hanging around for a while. High pressure is over our area. High today, 103 in Joplin and about 100 in Springfield, but the heat index near 110. It'll be really hot and really humid for the next few days. We're getting sunshine through the day. For tomorrow, we'll be in the low 100s again and very humid, sunny skies. High pressure stays put Saturday and Sunday, sunny and around 100. I'm meteorologist Steve Hamilton.

0: Beckham, Crowder on the win with Kyle and Sarah. We are designing T-shirts by the people, for our upcoming T-shirts for Turkeys campaign, which lands in November. But this month, we're accepting your entries into the designing that next thing. So here's where, can I give you a little backstory on this? This actually all started with a little boy who drew us a picture of Jesus and a rainbow, and we thought it was real cute, and we made a billboard out of it. And then we were sitting around one day, and the thought popped into our heads collectively, what if we let the people have a design, and then in America 250 and kind of the things that coincide with that, and it just like kind of all fit into place. So by the people, for the people, the T-shirt contest that you get to design. Now, we want your creativity on display. We don't want AI. We don't want you ripping off somebody else's art. We want this to be directly from your noggin. Put it on paper, somehow you may have to scan it. If you have the ability to draw digitally, you can do that. You don't have to be a professional designer. We're looking for what comes out of your gray matter. Put it down and then submit it online at thewind.radio. And you could have the winning design for this year's T-shirts for Turkeys. And I was talking to our promotions team yesterday about what is the winner going to get? And they're talking like a framed T-shirt, in addition to one that they can wear, mm-hmm. you know, with their design on.
1: Yeah.
0: So maybe a few other things.
1: Bragging rights.
0: There's a whole lot of bragging rights on this.
1: Yeah.
0: Because everybody, think about this. There will be thousands of
1: T-shirts. Like, you're going to be at Walmart, and you're going to be like, hey, I designed that.
0: Exactly.

0: All right, we're talking about record heat. We're talking about me bringing in a sweatshirt to work today because I was afraid I was going to get cold somehow.
1: Yeah.
0: All these weird things. On my way in on South Campbell, I was driving toward you, had to pass by Scooters, the coffee shop.
1: Yeah.
0: And their little worker employee lady was outside putting up their banner that like they put kind of by the roadside. You know what it said? Fall drinks are here.
1: Did they jump the gun?
0: I feel like they did. It's going to be 110 degrees outside.
1: Yeah. Well, you're going to be getting the iced version of it. You're getting an iced PSL
0: that,
1: today.
0: Kyle,
1: you're
0: not. Then that's not actually fall. If it's an iced version, that's still the summer version, no matter what flavor it is.
1: They should call. Well, I mean, it's fall flavors, just summer-fied. You are not drinking a hot drink
0: today. Actually, you know what? It needs to say that.
1: Wait a
0: minute. It needs to say
1: fall
0: drinks,
1: and
0: then on the bottom, it needs to say summer-fied.
1: Do you? Yes, with the ice.
0: I like the word.
1: You want some ice in your coffee?
0: No.
1: You need to summer-fy it.
0: I drink hot coffee. And
1: in
0: I don't mean like lukewarm. I'm sort of like Jesus in that. Like, give me hot or I will spit you out.
1: I think Jesus would have taken the ice drink on a day like today.
0: I don't know about that.
1: Yeah. Yep.
0: I feel like he likes it hot.
1: I don't know about that.
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0: If you need prayer this morning, we have a prayer team that is on 24/7. Like, that means that you can call them, text them, and get your prayer prayed for. Get your need prayed for. The number is 877-800-7729. And I just want you to know that a lot of people who call into that number end up giving their hearts to Christ, which is cool. They call in with like a specific need, and then the prayer person kind of senses like the deeper need and has literally by the thousands led them into relationship with Jesus.
1: News on the Wind is brought to you by Integrity Home Care and Hospice, making a difference in the lives of people all over Southwest Missouri.
0: In the news, a former Waynesville city employee is facing a felony stealing charge after investigators say more than $35,000 connected to the city's Hogs and Frogs Festival was diverted into a private account. Michelle Brown, a former city clerk, is accused of using an unauthorized bank account created for the festival to deposit more than $35,000 between 2023 and 25. Investigators say some of the money was spent on personal purchases, including online shopping, restaurants, and other retail. Brown told investigators she believed the account was separate from the city and acknowledged she was wrong to use the funds for personal expenses. Nixa police are moving closer to participating in a federal immigration enforcement program after the city council voted 5-1 to approve an agreement with U.S. Immigration and Customs Enforcement. The 287G Task Force program will provide training, legal guidance, and access to federal resources when officers encounter immigration issues during their normal workday. Police say the agreement does not change the department's primary mission or authorize routine immigration enforcement, but simply helps police enforce current laws of the land when they come across it in their day-to-day. There's a look at news. I'm Sarah Forhetz.
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3: Across the Ozarks and four states, about 100 for the high in Springfield today, 103 in Joplin, and we're getting sunshine. The big deal will be the humidity, as high as 110 on that heat index, so really take it easy if you have to be doing outdoor work today. Overnight will be clear, upper 70s, we're in the low 100s, and very humid again on Friday. It'll be a sunny day, then about 100 and sunny Saturday and Sunday. I'm meteorologist Steve Hamilton.
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0: That is Torrin Wells on the Wind with Kyle and Sarah. Good morning to you.
1: You know, we were talking about people jumping the gun on selling fall drinks.
0: Yeah, you're talking about the coffee shop just down the street already with their PSL available.
1: Yep. It was reminding me that our dog groomer will sometimes say, like, at this time of year, do you want another summer cut or do you want to go with, like, fall cut, which is basically longer, like, so leave their hair longer, or do you still want it really short because it's so hot outside?
0: I don't know that.
1: I know. I feel like it's a valid question.
0: It is, but my groomer's never asked that to my knowledge.
1: Oh, really?
0: Yeah. She just has one cut.
1: I wonder, maybe your dog's hair is different. Like, our dogs are both doodles. I mean, they're actually, one's a woodle. The other one is a golden doodle.
0: So it has a lot of curly hair?
1: Yes.
0: Thick hair?
1: And you can decide, like, if you want it shorter or longer. Now, I like the look of it a little bit better longer. But for the summertime, I always say short because I feel like they're burning up.
0: Well, I have two Shih Tzus.
1: Yeah.
0: And they're probably always burning up. But we always get the same cut.
1: Interesting. I mean, it is a different hair. Like,
0: which, it's funny. I don't know. We like our groomer because we keep going back to her. But I'm not 100% sure she knows what the Shih Tzu cut is
1: supposed to be.
0: Yeah, they keep getting cut like a cavalier.
1: Yeah.
0: Which I love cavaliers, but my Shih Tzu.
1: Yeah.
0: Is not supposed to be looking right. Like a cavalier.
1: I like Our Lady too. Like, we keep going back to her. But it's funny because I'm pretty sure that she doesn't actually like to cut dogs as big as mine are.
0: Oh. Okay.
1: I know.
0: What does she do? Just turn her nose and...
1: Well, what happened is we had a dog groomer who, like, quit her business, like, unexpectedly.
0: Yeah.
1: And we were like, what in the world? Like, and apparently a lot of people were having this issue, you know? And so I had to find someone immediately. And so a friend of mine was like, oh, give my lady a call. Well, based on that recommendation, she was like, yeah, I guess I'll do it. But I normally don't do dogs this size.
0: Oh, okay.
1: Well, now, you know, we're like five times in with her because she's sweet and doesn't know how to say no, I guess. I don't know.

0: Evan Kraft on the wind with Kyle and Sarah.
1: Guess how close we are to starting back school.
0: I was just looking at it. We're just 11 days, 12 days away.
1: Yep. And with that, I saw a school bus this morning.
0: Were they doing a sample route?
1: I guess so. Yeah, I saw them driving and I was like, what in the world is that? Like, it's because it was kind of loud. And it was coming like from behind me. And then I look, school bus. It's a school bus. And he's like practicing his stops, practicing putting out the little stops. I mean, there's obviously no kids on the bus, but I can't even believe that it's that quickly.
0: Do all the school districts have their bus drivers?
1: Practice?
0: No. They all have them practice. I'm saying, do they have enough bus drivers?
1: Oh, you know what? I'm going to go with no, based on history. You know, like they never do. And there's been for several years a teacher shortage. Yeah. But we need good teachers. Like,
0: well, you need good bus drivers too.
1: It's true. Yes. I mean, I was telling yesterday, by the way, I was telling the story yesterday to you on the air. Remember about my daughter going in to like sell an ad and the guy said, hey man, you're really good at sales and business. And it like, she came home saying, maybe I should go into business. I was telling that story yesterday on the air. Kyle, I got like 5 messages. People were like, that was the best story. Like, it's so crazy how, you know, this thing can happen in your youth that truly like shapes and informs your future.
0: Yeah.
1: I just feel like there's like a weight on that.
0: I know what the guy at Thompson was doing. He was trying to recruit her.
1: You know, it's funny because she probably would actually be good at that.
0: He was getting ready to put her on the sales lot.
1: Yeah.
0: Sell some cars.
1: She might not have like a ton of experience, but by golly.
0: You have to start somewhere.
1: Yeah, I was
0: about to
1: say.
0: That's why you start on the used car lot.
1: You know, I used to sell jeans.
0: You did?
1: Yes, in high school I worked at a store called The Buckle. Do we still have The Buckle? I think we do, maybe. Maybe there's one in the mall.
0: There is one or has been one in the mall. I know that.
1: Yeah, so it's commission. That store is commission. And I worked there in high school and I learned how to sell a pair of jeans by going like this. Oh, yes. They make you look so thin.
0: You liar.
1: It worked.
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1: Hey, Turn Around the Wind with Kyle and Sarah. 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
3: In the news on this Thursday, Springfield City Council is keeping the door open to a possible professional soccer stadium, but more study is needed before it can move ahead. Council voted Monday to end its current cost-sharing agreement with United Soccer League and extend an exclusivity agreement through December of 27. The proposed 9-acre site near National and Traffic Way was once a limestone quarry and landfill, which will require additional environmental and engineering work. The city could spend up to $75,000 on that additional pre-development work, while the soccer league continues to consider Springfield a high-priority market. The proposed stadium would have at least 5,000 seats, with room to expand to 10,000, and could host both men's and women's professional soccer. Bolivar City leaders are taking steps to end the city's use of flock safety cameras following concerns by residents. The Board of Aldermen plans to send the company a cease and desist letter and ask that the cameras be covered while the city works to terminate the contract. Flock has 48 hours to respond, and aldermen could hold a special meeting Friday if the company does not agree to cover the equipment. The cameras were approved last year but weren't installed until June, and the city is still determining when the contract officially began. Officials are also reviewing whether ending the agreement could require the city to repay nearly $50,000 in grant funding. There's a look at news. I'm Sarah Forhetz.
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5: Across the Ozarks and four states, the heat and humidity will be hanging around for a while. High pressure is over our area. High today, 103 in Joplin and about 100 in Springfield, but the heat index near 110. It'll be really hot and really humid for the next few days. We're getting sunshine through the day. For tomorrow, we'll be in the low 100s again and very humid, sunny skies. High pressure stays put Saturday and Sunday, sunny and around 100. I'm meteorologist Steve Hamilton.

0: Carly and Taylor.
1: I decided to look up the Farmer's Almanac.
0: Four.
1: Wait, do you like it? I can't remember.
0: I mean, it's a nice read, but it's always.
1: You don't take it with a grain of salt.
0: So when it says you're going to have a harsh winter, they are right one out of roughly every five times.
1: Oh, really?
0: So about 20% okay. Right. I mean, it's usually their forecast is vague enough that you could throw a dart and hit yeah. part of it.
1: So we are the Heartland. Is this correct?
0: Yep.
1: Okay. Well, I asked the Farmer's Almanac people when we were going to start feeling like fall in our neck of the woods.
0: Yeah.
1: And it says that the Heartland is expected to be slightly warmer than average this fall, while southern areas of the Heartland are expected to be slightly cooler. Now, the question, Kyle, is are we in the Heartland? Are we northern or are we southern? You know what I mean? Exactly. Exactly. It's hard with Springfield. Well, you know what I mean?
0: I guess we're the buckle of the Heartland. So we're right in the middle.
1: Well, it says September is going to be drier than average before rainfall increases to about 1 inch above average once we hit October.
0: I'm going to say we're probably a little on the southern side.
1: So
0: I'm just sitting here processing it. I-70 is probably the divider line.
1: Okay. Well, then it says southern areas are expected to be slightly cooler. Which, I mean, right now, that makes everybody excited because it's like 110 degrees outside. But here's the thing. You're not going to be excited.
0: Okay. It's the Farmer's Almanac. So watch. I'm going to hold my breath.

0: Those guys are going to be part of the big celebration tomorrow night at Faith and Family Night, Springfield Cardinals. The Cardinals take on the Northwest Arkansas Naturals at Route 66 Stadium. Mm-hmm. If you're going to the game, stick around because, the sun will be down by the time Caleb and John take the stage after the ninth inning. And you get to enjoy their music, followed by fireworks on a Friday night. It's Faith and Woo-hoo. 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

0: That's Crowder on the Wind with Kyle and Sarah. Good morning. Glad to have you with us. Okay, do you know any tummy rumblers? Somebody that's just got a chronic rumbly tummy.
1: Oh, no, uh-uh.
0: So I was at a meeting in Tampa.
1: That's embarrassing. Kyle!
0: Offices. What?
1: What are you about to say?
0: No. Just listen. We're at the corporate offices, and I'm sitting there in the meeting. It's, you know, there's probably 20, almost a dozen people in this room gathered around, just sitting in chairs, just kind of circled around. And next to me is a lady from South Carolina. And all of a sudden, her stomach just starts making all kinds of racket. And she burst out into giggles. And I'm like, what in the world is that? She's like, it's my tummy. It's a rumbly. And I said, okay. And about 15 minutes later, are you hungry or something? No, it just does this. And again, about another half hour later.
1: That is so weird, actually.
0: I'm like, what do you have, cyclosporia or something? Do you need to step? No, it wasn't that. And then I find out this morning, apparently it's her thing.
1: It's cyclosporiasis, by the way.
0: I just call it that because it's easier to say.
1: It's not quite as many syllables.
0: Yeah, I just go shorter. Anyway, because we all know what it is. It's the Cyclops. But no, it wasn't that. It just, she has a naturally loud, rumbly tummy and don't know why.
1: Yeah.
0: But it's very disruptive. Do you know anybody that's like that?
1: No, and that's a little bit embarrassing.
0: If your tummy is rumbly and just, you know, not because necessarily you're hungry, just you're digesting or doing whatever, tell us about it. You can text us at 800-394-9535.
1: Nobody wants to tell you that.
0: Yeah, they may want to tell us about the time they interrupted the staff meeting.

0: on the Wind is brought to you by Integrity Home Care and Hospice, making a difference in the lives of people all over Southwest Missouri.
1: In the news on this Thursday, Springfield City Council is keeping the door open to a possible professional soccer stadium, but more study is needed before it can move ahead. Council voted Monday to end its current cost-sharing agreement with United Soccer League and extend an exclusivity agreement through December of 27. The proposed 9-acre site near National and Trafficway was once a limestone quarry and landfill, which will require additional environmental and engineering work. The city could spend up to $75,000 on that additional pre-development work, while the soccer league continues to consider Springfield a high priority market. The proposed stadium would have at least 5,000 seats with room to expand to 10,000 and could host both men's and women's professional soccer. Bolivar City leaders are taking steps to end the city's use of flock safety cameras following concerns by residents. The Board of Aldermen plans to send the company a cease and desist letter and ask that the cameras be covered while the city works to terminate the contract. Flock has 48 hours to respond, and aldermen could hold a special meeting Friday if the company does not agree to cover the equipment. The cameras were approved last year but weren't installed until June, and the city is still determining when the contract officially began. Officials are also reviewing whether ending the agreement could require the city to repay nearly $50,000 in grant funding. There's a look at news. I'm Sarah Forhetz.
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4: Across the Ozarks and four states, about 100 for the high in Springfield today, 103 in Joplin, and we're getting sunshine. The big deal will be the humidity, as high as 110 on that heat index, so really take it easy if you have to be doing outdoor work today. Overnight will be clear, upper 70s, we're in the low 100s, and very humid again on Friday. It'll be a sunny day, then about 100 and sunny Saturday and Sunday. I'm meteorologist Steve Hamilton.
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0: David Leonard, Kyle and Sarah, morning show. Hey, thank you for hanging out with us. Oh, hey, wait, let's make it official.
1: What's that?
0: That.
1: Yeah. I am laughing right now. So you know how earlier we were talking about iced coffee versus hot coffee?
0: And yeah, you're like, hot coffee even on a 100-degree day. I'm like, well, you are nutso.
1: It's true. I like hot coffee, as it turns out, piping hot. A friend of mine who also rides bicycles, he texted after he was listening to our conversation, and he said, iced coffee in your cycling water bottle hits differently.
0: Oh, I'll bet it does.
1: Which is really funny. Like, because people, so if you're like a worker outer and you are acclimated to the heat, like you're still doing all the things in the heat. You know what I mean? And so to put iced coffee in the actual water bottle holder on your bicycle, like that's funny. I don't know what, well, I don't know why, but I think it's hilarious. He's like, yeah, that's what I'm doing. Yeah.
0: You want to try it?
1: Anywho, I don't know. I don't know what you guys say.
0: Would
1: but
0: you
1: I'm
0: ever
1: just
0: drink an iced coffee?
1: No, I would. Yes, of course I would, but it is definitely not my preference because here's what happens. Every time I think I'm going to love it, I don't.
0: Maybe you're not doing it right. Maybe you need to add something to it.
1: I mean, I'd have to.
0: Little pumpkin spice.
1: The problem
0: spice.
1: Is I think I'd have to add a lot to it.
0: Have you checked? Do we have any pumpkin spice creamer?
1: Somebody bought some last week and I felt like it was sacrilege. So I dumped it out and threw it away.
0: You did not.
1: Thought about it.
0: You want to try it?
1: Is
0: it still too early?
1: It feels a little like I'm cheating on summertime.
0: Does it really? Does summer really even care?
1: I think so.
2: 1, 2, 3, 4.

0: yesterday, today, and forever.
1: That's how long God is in control.
0: And maybe how long that pile of laundry has been on the couch? But whatever.
1: The Wind.

0: out with you. So last night was date night for Rebecca and I.
1: Aww.
0: Yeah, the boys were out hanging out with each other, and so I looked at her. I said, "You want to go out?" She said, "Sure." So we went out and, you know, got a little something to eat. And then you start driving around and we're just talking and talking and talking. And I get, and I'm on the east side. I'm like, you know what? Let's go do mini golf. So we went out to Getaway Golf, sat in the parking lot, and she pulled up the phone app.
1: Yeah.
0: Weather app. And I was like,
1: oh, darn it. It had we had a weird,
0: you know how hot it is?
1: Oh, I thought you were talking, did you get the hail yesterday?
0: We didn't get the storm. Okay. There was a storm on the east side that, no.
1: Yeah.
0: By the time we got over there, everything dried up.
1: Ah, okay.
0: And it was, even though even the cool from the having that storm go through had already subsided. It was back into the 90s.
1: Yeah.
0: And so she, you know, we were kind of like, okay, do we do it? Do we not? You know, we're looking at the trees. There's not much breeze. You know, you don't want to get out there to just be overwhelmingly humid.
1: Yeah.
0: We got out there. It was pleasant. I mean, yeah, it was warm, a little bit of humidity, but it made for a great night. There wasn't too many people out there putting away.
1: I'm, by the way, thoroughly impressed right now.
0: At
1: you. Good job. Date night, like, yeah. Middle of the week, unplanned, like, yeah. Let's go. Good job.
0: And I let her win.
1: No, you didn't. She beat you. That's how that went down.
0: All right, we're not going to talk about that anymore.
1: I know you well enough that you did not win. You would not have allowed her to win.
0: We both got holes in one on the same hole.
1: Aww.
0: In different ways. It was weird.
1: Hers was intentional and yours was a complete fluke.
0: They were both complete flukes. It's just the way the ball rolled. Anyway, because both used ricochets to go in.
1: Mm. Well,
0: so that's never intentional. But we had a blast, and we got behind a really slow family who played like I used to play. I used to be the guy. I used to be the guy that made our family, okay, everybody has to finish their turn before the next one can go. So you know, you have to get all your putts, and I'm gonna get the score. You know, so it took, I didn't realize it took forever, but that is a slow way to putt. Now we just play, you know, everybody just swing, take a turn, swing, take a turn.
1: Yeah.
0: It's a lot faster, but you do get caught behind a family then that is a little bit on the slow side. But, you know, I did not, usually it takes us half an hour to play that course as a couple. We were there for an hour and a half.
1: That's fun. You're enjoying the time.
0: We were enjoying the time. You know, they could have allowed us to pass. They didn't, but I was okay with that because we were just chilling, hanging out. Made for a very pleasant evening. And then we went and got ice cream. And that family we were behind, we show up. They'd just gotten their ice cream. I think they thought that we were following them. We weren't.
2: Good morning. This is Macy.
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0: listen.
1: Chris Tomlin, Guy Who Listens on the Win. He'll have new music coming out here in the next few weeks for us to enjoy.
2: Yeah, he's been around forever. I mean, he keeps on keeping on.
1: Kyle and Sarah.

0: Lauren Daigle on the wind with Kyle and Sarah. Amy texted in, I have that rumbly tummy. It goes on for hours just making noise. Thankfully, it mostly happens in the evening when I'm at home. But it does drive people crazy, she says.
1: Kyle, the fact that you're like talking about it makes me uncomfortable.
0: That's okay. Long ago in the seventh grade, Lindsay says, if my stomach growled, I would chew a piece of gum and swallow some of it so my stomach had something to gnaw on. It always embarrassed me. Those are great.
1: That's funny.
0: Those are great. That's what my friend needed. She probably needed just something to munch on, something to get in there.
1: A little piece of
0: gum. For it to go to work.
1: That's a funny thing.
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3: In the news, a former Waynesville City employee is facing a felony stealing charge after investigators say more than $35,000 connected to the city's Hogs and Frogs Festival was diverted into a private account. Michelle Brown, a former city clerk, is accused of using an unauthorized bank account created for the festival to deposit more than $35,000 between 2023 and 25. Investigators say some of the money was spent on personal purchases, including online shopping, restaurants, and other retail. Brown told investigators she believed the account was separate from the city and acknowledged she was wrong to use the funds for personal expenses. Nixa police are moving closer to participating in a federal immigration enforcement program after the city council voted 5-1 to approve an agreement with U.S. Immigration and Customs Enforcement. The 287G Task Force program will provide training, legal guidance, and access to federal resources when officers encounter immigration issues during their normal workday. Police say the agreement does not change the department's primary mission or authorize routine immigration enforcement, but simply helps police enforce current laws of the land when they come across it in their day-to-day. There's a look at news. I'm Sarah Forhetz.
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6: Across the Ozarks and four states, the heat and humidity will be hanging around for a while. High pressure is over our area. High today, 103 in Joplin and about 100 in Springfield, but the heat index near 110. It'll be really hot and really humid for the next few days. We're getting sunshine through the day. For tomorrow, we'll be in the low 100s again and very humid, sunny skies. High pressure stays put Saturday and Sunday, sunny and around 100. I'm meteorologist Steve Hamilton.

I love this thought from Daniel chapter 1. It's been a while since I've read through the book of Daniel, so I started to read through it a few days ago, and this just hit me for the first time in a new way. It's talking about how King Nebuchadnezzar renamed Daniel. So it was Daniel, Hananiah, Mishael, and Azariah, and then, you know, they gave him them new names, Shadrach, Meshach, and Abednego. And I did not know why necessarily. And I was reading a commentator on this who said, Satan uses a similar strategy against believers today to indoctrinate them into God-rejecting culture that surrounds them. In changing of their names of these young men, Nebuchadnezzar hoped to change their identity, making them less Jewish and more Babylonian. Satan wants believers today to receive their identity from culture, not from God. Believers must resist this and see themselves as God has named them, not the world. And I never like picked up on that. I'm like, man, like how many times have we renamed ourselves, or we've let somebody else put a label on us that we carry around, that other people call us by, because it actually takes an intentionality to say, you know what, that's not my name. Like, Christ has named me, and that is who I am. So don't let culture or, you know, demonic kings put labels on you that God never intended.

0: That is Peter Burton. He is joining a good friend of ours, Ann Wilson, in concert at Evangel University next month.
1: Yeah, coming up. I mean, it's weird. It's September, is it the 14th, Kyle?
0: 19th, I believe. 19th, I'm double checking.
1: You're right,
0: 'cause I don't 19th.
1: I see it here. 19th. Yep, 19th. But that is going to be here before you know it. That's what's crazy.
0: Yeah. You can get ticket information in our box office. It is at thewind.radio.
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0: Show, Wickham on the Wind. Kyle and Sarah hanging with you this morning. As you know, this is a listener-supported ministry. Mm-hmm. We don't exist unless you, the listener, support what we're doing financially. Maybe you're a business owner and you want to support us through underwriting. We can help you with that. Or maybe you want to give, you could give through your business or through your household to support us just through normal operations. Either way works, any way works, but we rely on you to help make this ministry go, to help us continue to reach more and more people for Christ. That is our number one goal, reaching people for Jesus. And you make it possible when you give a gift. Now, I do want to tell you something, because I've been thinking about this.
1: Hit me with it.
0: So I've had people ask, so should I give my tithe to you? And the answer on that is no. I don't want your tithe. Sarah doesn't want your tithe.
1: Mm-mm.
0: Send your tithe to your church.
1: Let's just wrote a chapter on this in my book, Kyle.
0: Yep. Be generous first to your church, because that's what the scripture commands, to give it to your local congregation. And then after that, you can consider giving to us.
1: Yeah. This would be an offering.
0: Yes. And in some cases it could be, a sacrificial offering, but it is an offering toward this ministry to ensure what we do is able to go even further than you could ever imagine. Something else I want to challenge you with, because this happens from time to time. If you're already giving to another organization, another ministry outside of your church, but another ministry and supporting them, don't stop giving to them just to give to us. I think sometimes that happens, that we trade. I'll stop giving to that ministry so I can give to this one. No. Do work the new one into your budget somehow. Work this ministry in. Keep giving to, because the reason is they're all the ministries out there that are reaching people for Jesus, they need our support. They don't need us trading one for the other. So that's just something that's been on my mind this morning is maybe you're thinking about your generosity. Maybe you're getting ready to get I don't know how all this works, but maybe you're getting a retirement distribution, or maybe you're getting a bonus at work and you want to be generous with that. We would love for you to consider the Wind as part of your giving.

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1: In the news on this Thursday, Springfield City Council is keeping the door open to a possible professional soccer stadium, but more study is needed before it can move ahead. Council voted Monday to end its current cost-sharing agreement with United Soccer League and extend an exclusivity agreement through December of 27. The proposed 9-acre site near National and Trafficway was once a limestone quarry and landfill, which will require additional environmental and engineering work. The city could spend up to $75,000 on that additional pre-development work, while the Soccer League continues to consider Springfield a high-priority market. The proposed stadium would have at least 5,000 seats, with room to expand to 10,000, and could host both men's and women's professional soccer. Bolivar City leaders are taking steps to end the city's use of Flock safety cameras following concerns by residents. The Board of Aldermen plans to send the company a cease and desist letter and ask that the cameras be covered while the city works to terminate the contract. Flock has 48 hours to respond, and aldermen could hold a special meeting Friday if the company does not agree to cover the equipment. The cameras were approved last year but weren't installed until June, and the city is still determining when the contract officially began. Officials are also reviewing whether ending the agreement could require the city to repay nearly $50,000 in grant funding. There's a look at news. I'm Sarah Forhetz.
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5: Across the Ozarks and four states, about 100 for the high in Springfield today, 103 in Joplin, and we're getting sunshine. The big deal will be the humidity, as high as 110 on that heat index, so really take it easy if you have to be doing outdoor work today. Overnight will be clear, upper 70s, we're in the low 100s, and very humid again on Friday. It'll be a sunny day, then about 100 and sunny Saturday and Sunday. I'm meteorologist Steve Hamilton.
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1: Have you seen the new Ozarks Tech Student Union yet?
0: Driven by it quite a bit. It's a big fancy building.
2: It's really fancy. So yesterday they had the open house and a lot of people went, and then they released all like the pictures, and they're moving on up is what I'm saying.
0: They've done a good job. It's something that all of the Ozarks, because the OTC encompasses, I mean, they spread out across the Ozarks, but it's something that was really needed.
2: Yes.
0: I assume it's going to allow them to take what was the commons, or what has been the commons area in the primary building, and redo that, rework it into other space that they need, because now all of that student stuff will be in the new Student Union
2: building. Yeah,
0: it's
2: cool.
0: It's good. I mean, it's a good addition.
2: Anymore, you go to a college campus, and you know this even more so than me because you have had kids there recently, but like I still go to a decent amount of college campuses, primarily through sporting event stuff. But it is so crazy how nice all the facilities have to be these days to draw people.
0: They do. Yeah, you can't have a rundown college campus.
2: Yeah.
0: It turns people off. I remember, now I don't know if this was the deciding factor or not, but it didn't help. I remember when Malachi was touring some of the college campuses, thinking about where he wanted to go. We went to one, and I really liked it, but it was clearly dated.
2: Mm-hmm.
0: Not by a little bit, but by decades dated.
2: It
0: was in a massive need of upgrading the dorms, upgrading classroom space. It just was dated.
2: Right.
0: Now, the atmosphere on the campus, fantastic.
2: Yeah.
0: I think the students that went there absolutely loved the experience.
2: Yeah.
0: But if you're trying to attract students, you are spot on.
2: Yeah.
0: It has to be modern. It has to look attractive.
2: The part, yes.
0: Yeah, it has to look
2: and
0: the part.
2: Same with athletic facilities. I mean, we saw while you were gone, sir, Missouri State released the renderings for the new football program.
0: Yeah.
2: So I was looking through those. And that's not a done deal yet. It's the renderings. It's not fully, necessarily going to happen as they have pictured. But it is a big draw or deterrent these days.
0: So that with what's happened at OTC, I think it's a win for all of the Ozarks. They do a pretty good job.
2: Yeah.
0: And they're affordable. If what I really like in the state of Missouri, your child can do the A+ program and they get the 2 years at a community college. And in this area, it would be OTC. There's also others that would fit into that community college category. You get it for free.
2: Yeah.
0: 2 years of free tuition, and then you can transfer to a 4-year university somewhere and finish up your degree. And it's a great way to save some of your money. So maybe you've saved some on a 529 program that can then be put toward those other 2 years.
2: Yeah.
0: So, and it's something, I'll tell you what, the OTC campus, or Ozarks Tech, I guess, as they go by now, it's something for the whole region to be proud of.

0: Faith and Family Night tomorrow night at the Springfield Cardinals Route 66 Stadium. The Cardinals welcome in the Northwest Arkansas Naturals. It may be hot, so I suggest getting a seat on the third base side in the shade.
1: Yeah, you're going to need some shade.
0: Pitch is 7 o'clock, so I mean, the shade will be a little bit further, but it's going to be good. Faith and Family Night also features Caleb and John in concert after the game. I think those guys might even be milling around the stadium from time to time through the game. It'd be worth just keeping an eye out.
1: Yeah.
0: And then fireworks after they're done. So it's going to be a memorable night, a great night. You get to be a part of it with your ticket to go to the game.
1: 3-1.
0: You can find out more about the ball game, about the Faith and Family Night at SpringfieldCardinals.com.
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0: It's the time of year when the season finally matches the songs.
1: Feel alive again with the windows down
0: and the songs turned up
1: on The Wind.

0: Jamie McDonald on the win with Kyle and Sarah. It is International Left-Handers Day, so if you're a Southpaw, a happy day to you. I've learned a few things about Southpaws that I didn't know previously.
1: Yeah.
0: We have two of them here on our staff.
1: Oh, who's that?
0: Ethan. I don't know. I guess just thinking of your husband, but he's not.
1: He's not.
0: No. I was thinking of Atlee.
1: Atlee, yeah. I didn't know Atlee was a lefty.
0: Bethany is a lefty.
1: Nice.
0: Yeah.
1: Nice.
0: So I've learned a couple of things. So if you're at dinner with a lefty, put them on the far left side because they're going to be eating with that elbow stuck out and you don't want it in your side.
1: Right.
0: If you're a righty, you'll be banging elbows together.
1: You know that 8 U.S. presidents were left-handed.
0: Oh, all right.
1: Yeah. Garfield, Hoover, Harry S. Truman, Gerald Ford, Ronald Reagan, H.W. Bush, Bill Clinton, and Barack Obama.
0: Didn't know that.
1: You didn't?
0: I didn't know.
1: That's the thing, Kyle. Atlee could be president.
0: Well, there's
1: Atlee for president 2034. He needs some age on him.
0: Yeah. Yeah. I mean, technically, he could run... within 10 years.
1: Yeah, okay, gotcha. Yes.
0: But, so that'd be 36.
1: Yeah, 36. Anyway, I can't believe that you did not know that many, many U.S. presidents have been left-handed.
0: No.
1: That's the claim to fame.
0: When lefties write on a marker board, you better take a quick picture fast or notes fast because they're
1: going to erase what they wrote.
0: They're going to erase what they wrote.

0: I always enjoy reading through like different businesses that are coming to town and then some that are leaving. We have several closing down and then and some new ones opening, but the Rage Room can't make it anymore. They're closing down.
1: Not are enough you angry people.
0: Are you familiar?
1: Yeah, isn't that one of those places where you can go in and just bash stuff? And maybe people are learning to get along. Not enough cranky people.
0: Not enough cranky people. I think it's a fantastic problem to have.
1: I will say this. I would encourage them.
0: Did you go to the Rage Room?
1: Never went.
0: Okay.
1: But I would encourage because I know how these things work.
0: Yeah.
1: They need to transform it into a pop-up shop. So they can go ahead and get rid of the rental or whatever, their lease or whatever they're doing.
0: Uh-huh.
1: And just like get a trailer, do a pop-up shop, go around to the college campuses and, you know, just periodically, maybe around midterms.
0: Yeah.
1: Around finals and just use it as a way for students to blow off steam. I'm sick of that class. Bang.
0: The fact
1: that
0: there was an actual business for that is so weird to me. And I mean, I don't think that that's my Christianity talking. Like, I think it's just a level-headed, logical, adult approach to life. Right?
1: Well, one would think. One would hope. But I mean, obviously, it worked for a little bit.
0: To their credit, they've been open since 2018. So
1: it worked for a while.
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0: So now what you're saying is I don't have any place to get rid of my inner rage monster.
1: Oh, man. It is. Listen, the Lord is with you.
0: Yep.
1: Mighty warrior, you don't have to be angry. We were reading through Daniel this morning, and I love this so much because the God of Daniel is the God of Kyle and Sarah and Jason and Susan and all of you. Same God. To these four young men, talking Shadrach, Meshach, Abednego, and Daniel, God gave them knowledge and understanding of all kinds. And Daniel could understand visions and dreams of all kinds.
0: Amen. God delights in the details of your life, friend. 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

0: Good morning. So glad to be with you. Yes, it's Stephanie, not Bethany. Bethany's a little under the weather, so we are asking her to get some rest and drink lots of fluids so she can be back in here with us. We miss her bubbliness. At least I do. I think most of us here do. She's special to us. So if you could be praying for her, we would super appreciate it.
1: It's been so

0: Yesterday, I had the privilege of recording some things with some students that are part of First Priority Clubs across our listening area. And let me tell you, our future is bright. These students believe in the power of prayer, and they know that if they will surrender to the Lord, He will make a difference in their schools. I found this today for you to share with your kids. You're not just going back to school, you're being sent. Your school is more than a place to learn. It's your mission field. God has placed you there on purpose. Spend this year standing out through humility, kindness, integrity, and love. Different isn't a weakness. It's your witness. Your greatest influence won't come from having all the answers. It will come from a life that looks more like Jesus. Character speaks louder than charisma. Don't wait until you're older to be used by God. The Holy Spirit doesn't graduate when you do. This school year, don't just ask, who are my friends? Ask, who needs a friend? That's how the kingdom grows. Walk into school with confidence, not because you have it all together, but because Jesus walks with you.
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12: And no-

My husband and I are almost successfully finishing raising up two children. Neither of our kids slept in our bed on a regular basis. Maybe once in a great while, if there was, you know, some kind of something crazy, silly, different going on. So we made that choice. And then some kind of middle life crisis happened and I needed a dog. And Winston came into my life and it was great. Winston has slept in a soft crate in our bedroom floor for the first 2 years of his life. And it was fine. But somewhere around that 2 year mark, there was some whimpering that started when it was bedtime. And I said to my husband, you know what's going to stop this, right? He's like, I know, but once we do it, we can't go back. And I'm like, I understand. Winston is 10 pounds, guys, 10 pounds. So it's not like it's this huge burden that takes up a lot of space. Some dogs are like that. Winston is not. So after several nights, we finally gave in. Winston now, for the last several months, has slept in our bed every night. He sleeps right between the two of us. Until my husband's out of town for work, like he was last night, Winston doesn't have two people to sleep between. And since I am his emotional support human, the dog slept on top of me all night last night. And I thought that I slept well, but I'm realizing as I'm trying to keep putting one foot in front of the other today, and the brain is a little foggy, that maybe I did not sleep as well as I would have had the dog not been on top of me.

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1: Okay, wait, hang on. Sorry. A note from legal saying guaranteed is a little strong.
2: I have to say results may vary.
3: But from what everyone says, the wind is a big mood booster.
0: Okay, cool. That one's approved. The wind.

0: T-shirts for Turkeys is coming up later this year. And if you're not familiar, it's where we accept your $10, otherwise known as a paper turkey. And then that goes to a local food pantry to help those that are food insecure. 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It could just be like a little post-it note that you sketch it on. 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We don't care. 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

0: Whether your skies are clear, bright blue,
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The world tells us to be louder, to be tougher, and sometimes to become someone what we're not. But God isn't looking for copies of someone else. He calls us to be faithful with who he created us to be. Our effectiveness isn't found in having the strongest personality, the biggest platform. It's found in simple daily obedience. Be faithful where God has placed you, my friends. Be faithful with what he has entrusted to you. 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

Our friend Dan over at Nearly Famous Deli and Pasta House, he wants to buy you dinner. We're calling it Dinners on Dan. I mean, you see where we got that, right? All you need to do to be entered into our weekly drawing for dinner at Nearly Famous is to text the word Dan, or I guess the name Dan, D-A-N, to 800-394-9535.

alright. And you hear me when I call crying. 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And that's all I need to know.

0: You probably already heard about this, and I am about to share with you old news, but if you're the one person that has not heard about this, I feel like me as the food junkie that I am should tell you about this. Like, it's my duty. The Lord's Chicken, Chick-fil-A, is about to present to us on August 24th on their breakfast menu, the Lord's Chicken and Waffles. Now, they're not calling it the Lord's Chicken and Waffles. That's just something that we do. So you can order it like that, but that's not how you're going to find it on the menu. So it's a waffle bun, so to speak, in the breakfast sandwich. And then there is the chicken in between it. Crazy. If I eat the regular chicken from Chick-fil-A, it gives me a headache. But I can eat the spicy chicken. So I'm going to need a spicy chicken and waffle sandwich, whatever they call this. The Lord's spicy chicken and waffles. So I have really high hopes. And this very well could heal my relationship with Chick-fil-A, because I still have moments of loneliness from them taking away their chicken salad sandwich a few years ago.
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9: 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Yeah.

0: The days are getting longer.
1: And life seems to be going so much faster. Slow down and live in the right now.
0: God is here with a song to spark new life in you.
1: The Wind.

Dr. Caroline Leaf is an emotional health expert, and she shared this about patients. I absolutely love this because patience is a fruit of the spirit. And the way she presents this, now I know why. Like, not that I've ever questioned it, but it just makes more sense, I guess I should say. She says that someone being patient with you might be one of the softest forms of love there is. There's actual science behind why it feels that way. When someone stays steady with you instead of rushing your process, your nervous system picks up on it. Their regulated presence, the tone of their voice, the fact that they're not pulling away sends a signal to your mind that says, you're safe here, even mid-struggle. That's called co-regulation, and it's one of the most powerful things another person can offer you. Patience communicates something words alone can't. It says, your pace is allowed. Your process is allowed. You don't have to perform healed or figured out just to keep someone close. If you have people who give you that kind of patience, that's rare, and it's worth cherishing. If you're the one learning to offer it to someone else, know that your steadiness might be doing more for their mind than you realize. Just take a moment today to notice who's being patient with you and let yourself feel it.

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6: 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We view the work that we do as missionary work to the Ozarks in four states. And you know what? The testimonies are clear. God is saving and changing lives through the ministry of The Wind. So now, how would you describe The Wind? Text me and let me know at 800-394-9535.

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2: Today is International Left-Handers Day, so a high five with the left hand to all of you out there who are just using the other side of your brain for all the things. Congratulations. Now, my friends at Merriam-Webster Dictionary have said that left may have come as from the French. So the French word for left is gauche, G-A-U-C-H-E. In English, gauche means lacking social grace. And it may have come about because left-handed people could appear awkward when trying to navigate a mostly right-handed world. So they're not saying that you by yourself are awkward. It's just saying the world around you makes it awkward for you. I just wanted you to know that no one's calling you names.

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apologies are important, but there are some things that we shouldn't have to apologize for. Needing Jesus every day. Me protecting my peace. Saying no. Taking my faith seriously. Leaving things God told me to leave. Not explaining every decision. And choosing obedience over approval.

0: This Friday night, Faith and Family Night at Route 66 Stadium. The Springfield Cardinals take on the Northwest Arkansas Naturals. The first pitch is at 7:05. So make sure that if you pick a game between now and the end of the season, this one is great. Because let me tell you the deal you get with this ticket. You get the game. You get the post-game concert with Caleb and John. Yeah, our Caleb and John. And fireworks with fans on the field. Ticket information is available at springfieldcardinals.com.
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6: When you need

I purchased a new lunchbox yesterday. I've needed to do this for some time. I just didn't have one. I found a cute one at Aldi. It was just a few dollars. Perfect in my budget. And I'm saving money by bringing my lunch to work. But there's something that happened earlier this week that made me go, you know, it's probably time. So I was grabbing the things out of the refrigerator at my house for my lunch. I had a little baggie of ground turkey. I went over to the cabinet, grabbed some Cajun seasoning for it. And then I had a can of red beans. And I was just going to mix that together and heat it up here at the office. And then as I was had my nose poked in the refrigerator, I was like, oh, that would taste good as a snack or something later. It was one of those little tiny Baby Bell cheeses. So I was like, well, this doesn't really go in my backpack. I'm just going to throw it in my purse. And that went great. Until about a day and a half later, when I reached in my purse, I'm like, oh, that's my Baby Bell. Listen, it was less of a Baby Bell and more of a fondue consistency. And I felt terrible because that's not always cheap. And I wasted it because, listen, I'm not taking a chance. Like, I will eat a purse mint or a half stick of gum that's been in there and has like some Kleenex dust on it. But cheese that's been in my purse for a day and a half, I'm skipping that one.

0: sometimes in order to go forward, you've got to take a look back. Don't go back, but take a look back. Many times the things that are in front of us that are challenges are very similar, if not the same challenges that we've dealt with in the past. And the Lord has been with us in every moment. So whatever you're struggling with, just close your eyes, as long as you're not driving, and take a moment to just scan back over your life. All the places that God showed up, even when you felt like he was far away, he was right there. Use those moments. Write them down if you need to as you remember. And remember those moments as you go forward.
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6: This is Max Lucado. The prophet Elijah was headline news in the nation. He was also a sitting duck for a big head. So, in a preemptive measure, God led him to a creek where Elijah would be utterly dependent upon a brook for water and some birds for food. The enemy of the saint is pride. We must fight it like the foe it is. Take note of your hat size. Are you getting a big head? Then volunteer for menial tasks. Wash dishes. Sweep floors. You are loved, but not indispensable. You are God's child, but not his golden child. You have a place in God's plan, but you are not essential to God's plan. The smaller we are, the more room there is for God. This is Max Lucado.

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And yes, many of you are really tired of it. But let's look for the good. Let's look for the silver lining in this cloud, so to speak. The grass is not very happy with the heat, so you're not going to have to mow the yard as often. That's kind of a good thing, right? And if you want to bake cookies, you don't have to heat up the oven. You can just put them on the dash of your car on the pan. See? There's some that is not recommended by the manufacturer or the health department, but I'm just saying it's possible.

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He knows that you make the world a better place, and He is with you even in the hardest moment of any day. And maybe every moment is hard in your day right now. He hasn't left you, and we're here to remind you of that.

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sometimes I'm a little hard-headed, a little stubborn. God had put this message in front of me in multiple ways and places today. And I just kept, like, I would acknowledge it, but I just kept skipping over it. And finally, for like the fifth time, I was like, okay, Lord, yes, I will share this message, because clearly there's somebody that needs to hear it. Pruning feels like loss until you discover what the gardener was making room for. 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
1: 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We are so grateful for friends like Candace and Aurora. She makes this ministry possible with her regular gifts, her regular financial gift. 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Maybe it's been a long time since you have given. Maybe you needed to stop giving. But today's a great day. 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
6: 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When you think of this radio station, how would you describe the wind? Hi, this is Kyle from The Morning Show. I feel like I'm cheating with the answer just a little bit because I've been witness to a lot that God has done with this ministry to draw people closer to Him. That's probably where my description starts. 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We are a ministry focused solely on drawing people closer to Jesus. We view the work that we do as missionary work to the Ozarks in four states. And you know what? The testimonies are clear. God is saving and changing lives through the ministry of the wind. So now, how would you describe the wind? Text me and let me know at 800-394-9535.

Parenting is by far one of the hardest jobs I've ever had. And I read this today and I was like, okay, yes, thank you, Lord, for the reminder. God is at work in the hearts of our children in ways far beyond our control. Our control, because like we have to have some control, right? He invites us to parent from a place of trust rather than fear. Now, I know that that is a mouthful, especially when it comes to walking it out. But I encourage you to just sit with it daily, multiple times a day. As you absorb it, you will learn to walk it out more and more.

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I have to go to the store today. I don't want to go to the store today. I need one thing, but it is a very important thing. I don't know how I let this happen. I don't know how I ran out. Friends, I'm out of deodorant and it's like 50 bazillion degrees outside. Like you look out the window and you start sweating. That's how hot it is. And I knew that the little container of deodorant was getting lighter and lighter, but you know how you see the little parts underneath, like they start to appear? That didn't happen. And then all of a sudden, boom, it's gone. So I promise you, I have applied accordingly. So far, the deodorant that belongs to the other people that live under my roof is safe. I haven't used anybody else's deodorant. But I have to go to the store today for that one thing.

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No chance for me to ever leave this prison of my sin. 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

0: Faith and Family Night at the Springfield Cardinals Route 66 Stadium this Friday night. What a game. What a night this is going to be. So first we have the game. Then the same ticket gets you an post-game concert with Caleb and John right there in the stadium. And then after that, it's fireworks with fans on the field. You can get ticket information at springfieldcardinals.com. The first pitch is at 7:05, so you've got plenty of time to get there.
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Our hope and encouragement verse of the day, Philippians chapter 4, verse 19. And my God will meet all your needs according to the riches of his glory in Christ Jesus.

0: I think I have a new movie idea. It's based on actual events coming from to us from Brazil. So there was a man that robbed a woman by grabbing her handbag and he escaped. But he dropped something. A farmer came by and picked it up. Can't you see this playing out in a movie already? What the farmer picked up was the man's dentures. So the farmer goes and turns them into police. And investigators promptly showed up at the home of the thief who was missing most of his front teeth. He was told to put the dentures in and they fit perfectly.
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2: Across the Ozarks and four states, these blistering hot temperatures are expected to continue. A slight chance of a shower, a storm upper 70s in Springfield, right around the low 80s in Joplin. Lots of sunshine, lots of heat Friday, a high right around 100 to 103. That heat index making it feel closer to 110. Clear skies on Friday night, Saturday, lots of sunshine, a high approaching 100. And then Sunday, right back, close to triple digit readings. I'm meteorologist Sally Russell.
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Jamie McDonald with Ain't No Way on the Wind. Hey, everybody, it's Atlee here. Hope you're having an absolutely fantastic day. I hope you're staying cool. I was looking at the weather earlier today because I was just like, it's hot. You know, my wife and I were talking about weekend plans, and I was like, wow, how hot is it right now? This is 96 is what it said, 96. I was like, that's great. And then I was like, I wonder what it feels like. 110. If you are working outside, bless you. My word. 110 degrees. That is, you could almost cook cookies in your, bake cookies in your dashboard. I want to try that one day. Just putting cookie dough on a sheet pan, sticking it in the dash, letting it sit there for a day, see what happens. Worst case scenario, your car smells like cookie dough. I think that's a win-win-win.

0: As Fernie Cash with Jesus All Along, you're listening to The Wind, and I hope you don't have plans for tomorrow night. And if you do have plans for tomorrow night, I really hope it's going to the Cardinals game because it's faith and family night. You're going to have an awesome baseball game, and then you're going to have Caleb and John performing afterwards, a free concert for all those in attendance to the game. And then after the concert, also fireworks. Tickets are limited, obviously. It's a game. The stadium can only hold so many people. 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
2: Across the Ozarks and four states, a very slim chance for shower or storm early, then clear, warm overnight, upper 70s in Springfield, low 80s in Joplin. We are right back to triple-digit temperatures on Friday, a high 100 to 103 with a heat index right around 110. Mid to upper 70s on Friday night, Saturday sunny skies, a high close to 100. We're near 100 again on Sunday, and then a chance of showers and storms Monday, low 90s. I'm meteorologist Sally Russell.

0: We are messengers with faith, hope, love. I saw something earlier. It was posted by a page called No One. It's a Christian page. It says, God will reveal what you need to know in His perfect time. So pay attention to the signs, the closed doors, the unexpected answers, and even the things that no longer feel right. Sometimes God is protecting you by revealing what you couldn't see before. Trust Him. Psalm 37, 23 says, the Lord makes firm the steps of the one who delights in Him.
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1: Across the Ozarks and four states, these blistering hot temperatures are expected to continue. A slight chance of a shower or storm, upper 70s in Springfield, right around the low 80s in Joplin. Lots of sunshine, lots of heat Friday, a high right around 100 to 103. That heat index making it feel closer to 110. Clear skies on Friday night, Saturday, lots of sunshine, a high approaching 100. And then Sunday, right back, close to triple digit readings. I'm meteorologist Sally Russell.
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That's Phil Wickham and Crowder with It Really Is Amazing Grace. The Lord's Chicken, Chick-fil-A. We always know of their chicken sandwiches, their wraps, their salads, their lemonades, and all that jazz. Well, now they are going to be not necessarily experimenting, but expanding a little bit. Chick-fil-A has now introduced chicken and waffles. Waffle buns with bacon and their chicken on it with a little bit of warm syrup to dip it in. Obviously, sounds great. But also, they've added a new milkshake flavor. They had a really good strawberry milkshake, if I do recall, but now they're adding a s'mores milkshake. Now, I've never really been a s'mores kind of guy. However, the thought of chocolate and graham cracker, a little bit of cinnamon, and a little bit of maybe marshmallow fluff all mixed into a milkshake and a coffee sounds kind of delicious. I think the Lord's been blessing Chick-fil-A in the minds and the thinkers over there. That sounds good.

0: CeCe Winans with Believe For It here on The Wind. I'm Matt Lee, and my question for you today is, do you share a birthday with someone in your family? I've come close. I have a cousin that was born 4 days before me, a year before, and then I have a nephew that was born 2 days before me, before my birthday, I should say. Not before me, but before my birthday. Really close. However, my wife, she almost shares a birthday with her brother, 6 years apart. It's kind of crazy. She was born on a leap year, so her birthday is February 29th, comparative to her brother, which is March 1st. It's crazy. But then I saw a picture earlier, and there was a great-grandmother sitting next to her great-granddaughter that share the exact same birthday, but they are exactly 100 years apart, which is crazy to think about. 100 years between a great grandma and the great granddaughter. And I think that's super cool because the picture is they're looking down at each other. The little girl is sitting in a little pink dress. She's probably one or two, and she's got a little birthday hat on, sitting next to the great grandmother, and they're looking at each other. And it's as if the little baby girl is looking into the future and the great grandmother is looking into the past. I think it's a sweet picture, but also it's kind of great. And maybe everybody's a little different on this, but when you have somebody that is close to your age that you get to share a birthday with, in my opinion, that's special. I've never been someone that's like, attention, attention, attention. But I've always been like, let's share attention. Let's give attention to others because you never know what they needed.
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1: Across the Ozarks and four states, a very slim chance for shower or storm early, then clear, warm overnight, upper 70s in Springfield, low 80s in Joplin. We are right back to triple-digit temperatures on Friday, a high 100 to 103 with a heat index right around 110. Mid to upper 70s on Friday night. Saturday, sunny skies, a high close to 100. We're near 100 again on Sunday, and then a chance of showers and storms Monday, low 90s. I'm meteorologist Sally Russell.

Evan Kraft with Desesperado on the Wind. I saw something earlier and I wanted to share it with you. It says you don't have to become louder, tougher, or more like someone else to be effective. You just have to be faithful in the way that God designed you. The world tells you to be louder, to be tougher, to become someone that you're not, but God is not looking for copies of other people. He called you to be faithful to who He created you to be. Your effectiveness is not found in having the strongest personality or the biggest platform. It's found in simple daily obedience. Be faithful where God has placed you. Be faithful in what He has entrusted to you, and be faithful in the way that He designed you. Faithfulness is what God blesses.

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0: That's Consumed by Fire with What If. You're listening to The Win. I'm Atlee, and I have our verse of the day. It comes from Philippians. It is chapter 4. It is verse 19. It says, "And my God will meet all your needs according to the riches of his glory in Christ Jesus."
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It's Big Daddy Weave with What Life Would Be Like. Faith and Family Night at Route 66 Stadium is tomorrow night. It's the Cardinals versus the Arkansas Naturals. First pitch is at 7:05, and then after the game, there's a Caleb and John concert that is included with your game ticket. And then after the concert, also included in your game ticket, fireworks show. It is a win, win, win. Ticket information is at springfieldcardinals.com.

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1: Across the Ozarks and four states, these blistering hot temperatures are expected to continue. A slight chance of a shower, storm upper 70s in Springfield, right around the low 80s in Joplin. Lots of sunshine, lots of heat Friday, a high right around 100 to 103. That heat index making it feel closer to 110. Clear skies on Friday night, Saturday, lots of sunshine, a high approaching 100. And then Sunday, right back, close to triple digit readings. I'm meteorologist Sally Russell.
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Darnwells with Breathe On It on the wind. There was an 8-year-old boy that was fishing in Pennsylvania. It's always good to take your kids fishing, especially whenever they catch a fish that they were not supposed to catch. They shouldn't have caught from where they were fishing. So, and I'm not talking about like, oh, it's just not an inhabitant in that part of the United States. No, this fish that he caught should never have ever been seen in the United States. No, he didn't catch a saltwater fish. He caught a piranha in Pennsylvania. Caught it in a lake, like legit piranha. And they're like, that is the most terrifying thing in the world because this lake, we also swim in. Like, there's a piranha hanging out in there. Apparently what happened, the Pennsylvania Fish and Boat Commission has made the statement. They believe that it was likely a former pet that was just released into the wild, which is highly illegal and very harmful to the animal and the environment. So if you have a pet that is not, one, supposed to live in Missouri or Arkansas or wherever you're listening from, if you have a pet that's not supposed to live in the state, don't just release it into the wild, because that's why there are so many snakes in Florida, because of all of the boa constrictors and all that, the pythons, they just let their pets out, and now they're invasive and tearing up the ecosystem. So don't do that.

0: That's Ann Wilson with Sunday Sermons on The Wind. I saw this earlier and I was like, I need to share this with somebody. It says, before you seek advice, seek God. Before you make plans, pray. Before you run into people, run to Him. People can offer opinions, but only God can give perfect wisdom, peace, and direction. Matthew 6:33 says, seek first the kingdom of God and His righteousness, and all of these things will be added to you.
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0: Cody Carnes with Take You At Your Word on the Wind. This year, the T-shirts for Turkeys designed is going to be a little different because it's going to be designed by you. What does the wind mean to you? 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
2: Across the Ozarks and four states, a very slim chance for shower or storm early, then clear, warm overnight, upper 70s in Springfield, low 80s in Joplin. We are right back to triple-digit temperatures on Friday, a high 100 to 103 with a heat index right around 110. Mid to upper 70s on Friday night, Saturday sunny skies, a high close to 100. We're near 100 again on Sunday, and then a chance of showers and storms Monday, low 90s. I'm meteorologist Sally Russell.

That's Jordan Feliz with Jesus Is Coming Back on The Wind. I'm Atlee, and I am left-handed. It's actually kind of cool that I'm left-handed. And the reason I tell you that, not to just brag, you know, and pat myself on my left side of my back, it's because today's International Left-Handers Day. Bet you didn't know that. So for all us lefties out there, today's your day. And I'm not saying rub it in because you're already having to rub ink off of your hand if you've ever written with a pen. That's just something that happens. But there are a lot of famous left-handers. There's Leonardo da Vinci, Michelangelo, Babe Ruth, me. A lot of really great left-handed people out there. But I'm going to let you... I'm going to share with you some, for all you righties out there, all you righties, there are little things that are pretty annoying for left-handed people. Writing in spiral notebooks growing up in school, the worst, because your hand just goes right on the spiral and it's really annoying. Three-ring binders, impossible to write in. Scissors, they were made for you people. School desks, most of them, you have to, you know, the little elbow rest is on the right side. It's terrible. Computer mice, backwards. Gaming controllers, very backwards. Don't even get me started on can openers. No. And you know what the worst of the worst are? All of you lefties out there that have ever had to go to the DMV and sign your name for your license, you know and I know that string that they give you to like kind of pull on, you know, to try and make sure you don't run off with their little tablet pen is never long enough. It's never long enough, and my signature always looks terrible. But, you know, Happy International Left-Handers Day.

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1: Every story helps it grow. And before you know it,
0: God can use the wind to bring new life to you. 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

0: That's Terry in with testimony on the wind. A big shout out to Stephanie and Tim from Lebanon. Thank you both for what you do. And the reason they're getting the cool old shout out on the cool old wind is because they're cool old people. They're part of our giving family. They say, hey, I believe in what the ministry of the wind is. I believe in what they do. I believe in what they stand for. And I believe the difference that they make in the communities, because we do. And we have evidence of it with our prayer line and with going out and gathering fans for senior citizens in the area that may not have AC this summer. And I don't know if you remember me talking about it earlier. It's like 110 today. If it's hot. And we get to go out and we get to bless these people and remind them that Jesus loves them and he died for them. And we don't get to do that without Stephanie and Tim from Lebanon, because we're listener supported. We are a listener supported ministry. We don't get to keep going into the communities every day and be able to encourage people. We don't get to go on air and tell people about Jesus without people like Stephanie and Tim. And so if you'd like to join Stephanie and Tim and join our giving family, you can give your best gift to help us stay on air right now. Just go to our website, thewind.radio.
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That's Danny Gokey with Rise on the Wind. There's a new land speed record set. So the fastest ever time to move on air. It's British driver Andy Green set it while reaching 406 miles per hour at the Salt Flats in Utah. He's 64 years old. He had actually broke the sound barrier in a jet-powered car once too. But I think it's kind of funny that, you know, it's 406 miles an hour, 0.32. Fastest times for someone ever to move on land. I doubt that. I think the fastest thing to ever move on land is your dog whenever it has something in your mouth and you don't know what it is. And you say, what's in your mouth? It just disappears.

0: across the Ozarks and four states. These blistering hot temperatures are expected to continue. A slight chance of a shower, a storm upper 70s in Springfield, right around the low 80s in Joplin. Lots of sunshine, lots of heat Friday, a high right around 100 to 103. That heat index making it feel closer to 110. Clear skies on Friday night, Saturday, lots of sunshine, a high approaching 100. And then Sunday, right back, close to triple digit readings. I'm meteorologist Sally Russell.
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Jamie McDonald with Ain't No Way. I have a reminder for you today. This is a reminder from God. This is, he says, I am already working on what you've been worrying about, even when you can't see it. Trust my timing and don't lose faith. Everything will fall into place. Sometimes you won't see anything changing, but that doesn't mean that God's not working. What feels like a delay might be preparation. Keep trusting, keep praying, and remember that God is working even in the silence. 2 Corinthians 5:7 says, "For we live by faith, not by sight."

0: Matt Maher with Gonna Be All Right on The Win. Faith and Family Night is tomorrow night at Route 66 Stadium. After the game, there is a concert with Caleb and John, which is included in your game ticket. And then after the concert, there is a fireworks show that is also included in your game ticket. It is a win, win, win. You can get ticket information at SpringfieldCardinals.com. And also make sure you're watching The Win app because there might be a chance for you to win tickets to the game.
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That's Zach Williams and Ben Fuller with Wait For Me. I have our verse of the day. It comes from Philippians chapter 4. It's verse 19. It says, "And my God will meet all your needs according to the riches of his glory in Christ Jesus."

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2: 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They worked with my creditors, lowered my payments, reduced my interest, saved me thousands, and paid off my debt. And Trinity is a Christian company, which is important to me.
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4: When we unlock our doors in the morning, that's when we see them. Ambulances and rescue vehicles. And it's the proudest moment of our day. Because they don't just belong to a fleet. They belong to men and women who will be asked at any moment to step into someone else's worst day. Without hesitation and without reservation. That means more to us than words could ever express. But we do want to ask you, with everyone at Rick's Automotive, to go out of your way and encourage a first responder today.
5: We need a new Wind t-shirt. We have the shirts, we have the ink, but what we don't have is your idea. It's by the people, for the people. Show us what the Wind means to you. Draw it, sketch it, or design it digitally. Just keep it original. No AI. We want your brain on this one. Your idea, your design, our next t-shirt. It's by the people, for the people. 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

At Star and Wells with Joy in the Morning. Well, thank y'all so much for hanging out with me. I appreciate it. I hope you have a great rest of your day, and I will catch you on the flip side. Same time, same place. Close us out. This is Mr. John Reddick with his latest song, Holding On.

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